0: 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We speak the capital. 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

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And Papa Sarah, the Sabbath, Sray, and you. 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Jesus.

0: 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We speak the capital. 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
1: Your tassel, I'm a standing now.

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Father said, you just said Jesus and the flesh, the whole man will be now. Bible says, maybe you can Jesus, you can and perform a year. 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Me pay that was here. It's a rather one more point that I need to tell you, Father, what is sending when you know. 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Only a book on the book will blow. 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That was special. Ever tell yourself, I'm not going to go through you, nor about it. 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I don't know what was you. 2 million dollars, you will blow up. 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Put him so on that old papa. Send a bear on your buyer or buyer. Your bear, my bear, and a bear, and you'll see my head. 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

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I said, yeah, they were coming, yes, I went through. That's it, I am for one, so I tell you what you are. I am for my mama.

0: 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We speak the capital. 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
1: Welcome, Brother Sammy from Kumasi. 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
2: Tonight is tonight.
1: Ayadi bika tolobo katalabaka. 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
2: And now me do fear na doya unu awuda ho.
1: Amen.
2: You are solid in a way, I did it. I am did it, Miss Home de la. Why not catch us? I say,
1: who told you? Whose report shall we believe? Is it Dr. Safu or Dr. Jesus? Maybe I say, me catch us. You are really a bush, you are meant to me with that. I feel to worship. My yard, not for them, I'm a time old. I'm paid 2 minutes. 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It's some of that. Now me, oh, well, on so him now, by now, testimony. 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And so her by any da we hear the no. Me so for do come as eh we be can or e can so can problem tell us eh and you what we o miracle beba. 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Abladi me who dey make cancel

Bosco and the Wuhan Manta, my call. 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

0: 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We speak the capital. Mene Obana.
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2: Say, Gayanoa, and Nyomongoa.

Kwanu from the Yeshua. Oh, yeah, yeah, yeah, yeah, yeah, yeah, yeah, yeah, yeah, yeah, yeah, yeah, yeah, yeah, yeah, yeah, yeah, yeah, yeah, yeah, yeah, yeah, yeah, yeah, yeah, yeah, yeah, yeah, yeah, yeah, yeah, yeah, yeah, yeah, yeah, yeah, yeah, yeah, yeah, yeah, yeah, yeah, yeah, yeah, yeah, yeah, yeah, yeah, yeah, yeah, yeah, yeah, yeah, yeah, yeah, yeah, yeah, yeah, yeah, yeah, yeah, yeah, yeah, yeah, yeah, yeah, yeah, yeah, yeah, yeah, yeah, yeah, yeah, yeah, yeah, yeah, yeah, yeah, yeah, yeah, yeah, yeah, yeah, yeah, yeah, yeah, yeah, yeah, yeah, yeah, y

Oh, yeah, I'm ready. Yeah, I want to do my way. 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
1: Now, what did you? Radio. Need to me by you. 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

0: 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I'm a brother.
1: 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What?
0: Missy Manga, very much. Because
1: they. But that
0: was a
1: time. I'm a brother. When you have a feeling of your
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It shall multiply in the name of Jesus, the Son of the living God. 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

up your hands into the atmosphere. Bible says in the book of Exodus that when Moses lifted up his hands, Joshua prevailed over the Amalekites. 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
1: much.
0: He's done so much for you. What?
1: What shall I render
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Yes, the doctor said, and now, what you never put your uncle, what Miss Sampson said, what you will remote. Oh, what will be talking? If it's a heavy baby house, yes, so many of your yachts, yes, for what? Why in a car, sir? What if I would not like to be a sorry about them? Bible, my mates, yes, yes, yes, yes, yes, yes, yes, yes, yes, yes, yes, yes, yes, yes, yes, yes, yes, yes, yes, yes, yes, yes, yes, yes, yes, yes, yes, yes, yes, yes, yes, yes, yes, yes, yes, yes, yes, yes, yes, yes, yes, yes, yes, yes, yes, yes, yes, yes, yes, yes, yes, yes, yes, yes, yes, yes, yes, yes, yes, yes, yes, yes, yes, yes, yes, yes, yes, yes, yes, yes, yes, yes, yes, yes, yes, yes, yes, yes, yes, yes, yes, yes, yes, yes, yes, yes, yes, yes, yes, yes, yes, yes, yes, yes, yes, yes, yes, yes, yes, yes, yes, yes, yes, yes, yes, yes, yes, yes, yes, yes, yes, yes, yes, yes, yes, yes, yes, yes, yes, yes, yes, yes, yes, yes, yes, yes, yes, yes, yes, yes, yes, yes, yes, yes, yes, yes, yes, yes, yes, yes, yes, yes, yes,

Sorry, young man, I am. 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

0: mra bi baaye wo Exodus nwoma nu na urade yi ni ma efri faro nsem ne koba som ko du pokoko na no no machi kwanyesi no manim kwanso asi wo mu cho machi afaro ni dom ni wo mu cho manim so afuna da oyi eti wo bada kuma tutui na wo froi na wo bohu ana tumu ni nyina na ware katse bo sisi se katso iso afuna se and that day you're not tough for who and they won't be him. 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
0: Chef, they bring a meat in my. 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
1: My team, I want to thank you very much. 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
1: You know, I heard of your last harvest, yam harvest. 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
6: We must do something about this now.
1: My king, you are very correct. We can't watch our children die. 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

0: 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Near me catch on the baby, and you will be a company, company, company. Who call was a woman, Pessy Syria, mouthful. Yamam to my son, and we are pretty well. But then I say, we are here, I'm a 1 hour killer around. 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
1: One town. 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

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Only I want that tea with the hospital. And you said, I was stressed. You feel bad for the cool. What's the one you're formula? All things are possible. Near me, you're not me. I'm a dinning in the company. Why the catch was a couple of to be a damn mummy. So about film for my candidate, that's when you're not sad. And when I'm going to do fun of the other last year. Mame come in sanity. Mamma death for my woes. Because Brevia come up, man, that's what you nasa. You catch us a support us, I wouldn't say. Mansu Brevi drew you. My brother, Danny. Coming into 18, and I come in, yeah. And Daya, and Pomani put in the war. Obi Daya, well, see me, eh? Namini be playing him in my name, you know, you come. How come peace, eh? Sicilia Mafo, Nanka, and Wapa, Walidiku, Nanka, Yasasan Yamian, when you're meant to be a peer, so. Onia, why are you here, Jesus? Why are you yourself, what did Jesus? You mean you're the best and a catch on your other side? 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Well, the castle,

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Take it. 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Y'all be young. So when you. And you know what I'm going to do? You know what I'm going to do? Naya pray me will be a man at all and no be man and talk down. Na pray on your catch yourself. Ha! What's it one day no? One day no now we are the casa. What's it fear to the I get the dawa copa? Na na shall ye yakupon nam ni to me so. Man no more nan can be that swim and men yakupa for me am so mam na me ya sign him with. When you meet you, say, who ya? Me and my papa, baby, no more. No woman. Nyawo mabane sa sa Yesu Kristo wa kudu ani mu so obakasa ma kudu a ese apone so are memwo no wa kasama kudu a ejina wonu jidi believe God say Yehowa otumi ade nyina brave chambo mani kwasia toba and na from wa say na bijia ba bina bijia da sasa na bra na me nyemi papa nyine no na hospital bra ya ya bi chime. Let me hold a beer, man. Now, baby, let me cut that motorway hospital TV on. Be kind, I'm going to fit that. Now, you are this way, you are the same as you. One cock will plan here, this is a cow, a cotton cock, and they are dead. They are dead. They are dead. They are dead. They are dead. They are dead. Now, what is you are the same as you? Who want me, Pania, you are the woman who you are here. Me a bra bra tia za bra tia wo yire no wato no enti fasi kabra me anyi no na oba ne ba ma kwa kwa hye ni yo chene yanko ni na wi ya chene yanko ni sika me wai na yesa ye pebe bi fa me fa pnai na e yesa me wo wo me na se pamwa me wo wo me na se pamwa na ba ba kwa jina di mo ya te sa ne ha yanko ye no me se na se fo na ni ba wo so me pa wo ne di aka hospital ho na me mi mo ne di me ni. See, can everywhere, every one. Just say, yeah, yeah, land, yeah, free hospital. Many, you are the best of the catch on in the head. And now, who are you watching? It's not say, yes, Christo, or what could you anyone? Do you remember your money ever told? What about data? Then what's that the other of it, dear? Pray at the other of it, dear? Near the best of the catch on the side. Many are, you are the yes, Christo, Thomas, near what's the such servant of the day that takes us. Nedere kwansi amfomu. Dia urade Yesu se. Se one day no. Se wodi wa come nyina ba masa ba me ya. Obesi so abra ba. Oma ni eni oba. Oma ni asensu ye yi.